0: 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Share the vision.
1: Listen, all you New Yorkers.

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Catch us now, for I am your future.

0: 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We are of water and the holy land of water. And all that's to come runs in with the thrust on the strand.
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1: And who are you, me pretty velvet? 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